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1: This is RJ Ivan.
0: We have ignition. Strap in. You're about to listen to the hottest sounds. It's the hottest mixtape in the world. And you've got it.

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So he tell her all his secrets, he tell her all his fears. And then she tell me, and I be all ears. Then I go and tell my people, and they already know it. And then I call Liz, and she say he coming over. I said, good girl, just remember what I told you. She gave me the salute, I said, girl, you're a soldier. 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

0: 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We have your attention. 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
1: Every day she wake up with a different color makeup and a promise he could take her to the movie in the mall. Chilling with the liquor on the floor, fourth quarter for a minute on the clock. Black mama with the bow. Paparazzi looking at them both, popping up and take a picture, probably on the internet blog. In a minute, he gon' be admitting that he love her on his mother, man. He wanna meet her mother by tomorrow. Oh no, Lisa. Pussy good enough, it got him sitting in the walls. And he digging in it like he living in it, making a religion with him. And a nigga about to go against God.
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And be inspiring people.

What you gon' do if I leave? 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
1: 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You've had a great year and I'm proud of each and every one of you. But now it's time to go out into the real world, and I just want to wish you all good luck. 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

0: 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I was in law school. She was right. Just say no. I said yes. Look at me now. King of the lockers. Is anybody here to check my work? Fuck it. Young, dumb, and broke. Hey!
1: Not for very much longer.
2: I've got to

0: 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In another dimension, with voyeuristic intention. Well secluded, I see all.
1: With a bit of a mind flip,
0: you're into the time slip.
1: And nothing

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4: We have ignition, strap in. You're about to listen to the hottest sounds. It's the hottest mixtape in the world. And you

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1: More than life, more than jewels.
0: A carefree young lad.
1: I wish more than life.
0: And a childless baker.
1: I wish
0: with his wife.

0: wish to go to the festival?
1: The poor girl's parents had died.
0: You, Cinderella, the festival.
2: Well, you wish to go to the festival? The festival! The King's Festival!
1: And now she lived with her stepmother.
3: The festival?
1: Who had two daughters of her own.
4: Look at your nail.
5: Look at your dress.
6: People would laugh at you.
7: Nevertheless,
2: we still wish to go to the festival and dance before the prince.
1: All three were beautiful of face, but vile and black of heart. The young lad had no father, and his mother...
8: I wish...
1: Well, she was at her wit's end.
8: I wish my son were not a fool. I wish my house was not a mess. I wish the cow was full of milk. I wish the walls were full of gold. I wish a lot of things.
9: Oh, what in heaven's name are you doing with the cow inside the house?
10: I thought if he were nice and warm, he might produce some milk.
9: It's a she.
10: How many times do I have to tell you that only she's can give milk?
1: And then there was a hungry little girl who always wore a red cape.
11: I wish

0: 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Come along, ladies.
1: Yes,
2: yes, Mother.
1: Good luck.

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1: Mother, no, he's the best cow in the world.
0: Was. She has been dry for weeks now with no food or money and no choice but to sell her.
1: But Milky White's my best friend.
0: Look at her.

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1: I don't suppose you're planning on buying any of these.
0: Oh, shh. Now, don't stray and be late, all right?
1: You might save some of those sweets for Granny. Oh, my... She's a thief!
2: Into the woods and down the dell, the path is straight, I know it well.

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1: tight.
0: What's the good of being good if everyone is blind, always leaving you behind? Never mind, Cinderella, kind, Cinderella, nice, good, nice, kind, good, nice.
1: Ow! Not that tight, Claude.
2: Who might that be?
3: We've sold our last loaf of bread.
2: It's the witch from next door.
1: We have no bread. I don't want your bread.
2: And then what is it you wish?
1: It's not what I wish. It's what you wish. Nothing cooking in that belly now, is there? And there will never be. Unless you do exactly as I say. In 3 days' time, a blue moon will appear. Only then can the curse be undone.
4: What curse?
1: The one I placed on this house.
2: What are you talking about?
1: In the past, when you were no more than a babe, your father brought his young wife and you to this cottage. They were a lovely couple, but not lovely neighbors. You see, your mother was with child, and she developed an unusual appetite. She admired my beautiful garden, and she told your father that what she wanted more than anything in the world was greens, greens, nothing but greens. Parsley, peppers, cabbages, and celery, asparagus, and watercress, and fiddle ferns, and lettuce. He said, all right, but it wasn't quite, because I caught him in the autumn in my garden one night. He was robbing me, raping me, rooting through my rutabaga, raiding my arugula, and ripping up the rampion, my champion, my favorite. I should have laid a spell on him right there. I could have turned him into stone, or a dog, or a chair. I let him have the rampion, I'd lots to spare. In return, however, I said, fair is fair. You can let me have the baby that your wife will bear. And call it square.
2: I had a brother?
1: No. But you had a sister.
2: Where is she?
1: She's mine now. And you'll never find her. Small price to pay for what else your father stole from me. It cost me my youth, my beauty. My mother warned me. She would punish me with the curse of ugliness if I ever lost any of them.
4: Lost what?
1: The beans.
2: Beans?
1: The special beans. I let him go. I didn't know he'd stolen my beans. I was watching him crawl back over the wall when bang, crash, a lightning flash. Story. Never mind. Anyway, at last the big day came. I made my claim. Oh, don't take away the baby, they shrieked and screeched. But I did, and I hid her where she'll never be reached. Your father cried, and your mother died, when for extra measure I admit it was a pleasure. I said, sorry, I'm still not mollified, and I laid a little spell on them. You too, son. That your family tree would always be a barren one.
2: How could you do that?
1: And when your mother died, your father deserted you. Your father was no father, so why should you be? Now there's no more fuss and there's no more scenes, and my garden thrives. You should see my nectarines, but I'm telling you the same I tell kings and queens. Don't ever, never, ever mess around with my greens.
5: Why do we have to go to the next village?
6: Because everyone in this village knows the cow hasn't given a drop of milk in weeks.
5: That's cheating.
6: We're starving, Jack. Don't you understand that? Now, you're not to accept less than £5 for her. Are you listening to me?
5: Yes.
6: How much are you to ask?
5: No more than £5.
6: Less than five.

0: into the woods to sell a friend.
1: You wish to have the curse reversed? I'll need a certain potion first. Go to the wood and bring me back one, the cow as white as milk, two, the cape as red as blood, three, the hair as yellow as corn, four, the slipper as pure as gold. Bring me these before the chime of midnight. In 3 days' time, 'tis then the blue moon reappears, which comes but once each 100 years. Bring them, and I guarantee a child as perfect as child can be.
2: Go to the wood!
3: Ladies, our carriage awaits!
0: Now may I go to the festival?
4: The festival? Darling, those nails, darling, those clothes, the lentils are one thing, but darling, with those, you'd make us the fools of the festival and mortify the prince.
5: The festival lasts 3 nights. Surely you can let me be there for one of them.
4: The king is trying to find his son a wife, not a scullery maid. We must be gone! Go!
0: Beans? Oh, these must be the witch's beans. We'll take them with us.
6: We?
0: Yes.
6: We? You're not coming. It's not safe out there.
3: I can help you.
6: No, I can do this on my own. The spell is on my house. Only I can lift the spell.
0: No,
6: the spell is on our house.
0: We must lift the spell together. The spell is on our house.
6: Now tell me, what am I to return with?
0: Oh, God, you don't remember. The cow is white as milk, the cape is red as blood, the hair is yellow as corn, the slipper is pure as gold.
6: The cow is white as milk, the cape is red as blood, the hair is yellow as corn, the slipper is pure as gold.
0: I still wish to go to the festival.
6: The cow is white as milk, the
0: cape is red
6: as blood, the hair is yellow as corn.
0: But how am I ever to get to the festival? I know, I'll be...

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You know, sometimes we get caught up in our troubles and our problems and we let life sort of slip away. And life is precious, all of life. And one must try to take in as much of it as possible. The song is called Until the Last Moment. Μέχρι την τελευταία στιγμή.

You know, sometimes we get caught up in our troubles and our problems and we let life sort of slip away, and life is precious, all of life, and one must try to take in as much of it as possible. The song is called Until the Last Moment. Μέχρι την τελευταία στιγμή.

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